0: I suppose my wife could be right. 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I will tell you, sometimes that's just our job, ladies.
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2: This evening will be a little unsettled. Watch out for an isolated shower thunderstorm through sunset, and then as the sun sets, expect everything to collapse, will clear out, will fall to the mid-70s. Tomorrow for your Thursday, more sunshine and more heat. Expect mid-90s, maybe a touch hotter, with an isolated storm later in the day. I'm meteorologist Matt Standridge.
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7: This evening will be a little unsettled. Watch out for an isolated shower or thunderstorm through sunset, and then as the sun sets, expect everything to collapse, will clear out, will fall to the mid-70s. Tomorrow for your Thursday, more sunshine and more heat. Expect mid-90s, maybe a touch hotter with an isolated storm later in the day. I'm meteorologist Matt Standridge.
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4: This evening will be a little unsettled. Watch out for an isolated shower thunderstorm through sunset, and then as the sun sets, expect everything to collapse, will clear out, will fall to the mid-70s. Tomorrow for your Thursday, more sunshine and more heat. Expect mid-90s, maybe a touch hotter with an isolated storm later in the day. I'm meteorologist Matt Standridge.
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2: This evening will be a little unsettled. Watch out for an isolated shower or thunderstorm through sunset, and then as the sun sets, expect everything to collapse. We'll clear out. We'll fall to the mid-70s. Tomorrow for your Thursday, more sunshine and more heat. Expect mid-90s, maybe a touch hotter with an isolated storm later in the day. I'm meteorologist Matt Standridge.
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2: Tonight, after a leftover shower, expect clearing skies. We'll fall down to the mid-70s with no wind out there. It is extra humid and thick outside. Tomorrow for your Monday, after a stray shower in the morning, watch out for more scattered storms in the afternoon. And we'll have really on and off storms in the afternoons for this entire coming up week. I'm meteorologist Matt Standridge.
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The American flag, the banner that waves for these United States. Old Glory, the red, white, and blue, from the dawn's early light from which we so proudly hail. 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
2: Tonight, after a leftover shower, expect clearing skies. We'll fall down to the mid-70s with no wind out there. It is extra humid and thick outside. Tomorrow for your Monday, after a stray shower in the morning, watch out for more scattered storms in the afternoon. And we'll have really on and off storms in the afternoons for this entire coming up week. I'm meteorologist Matt Standridge.
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1: Tonight, after a leftover shower, expect clearing skies. We'll fall down to the mid-70s with no wind out there. It is extra humid and thick outside. Tomorrow for your Monday, after a stray shower in the morning, watch out for more scattered storms in the afternoon. And we'll have really on and off storms in the afternoons for this entire coming up week. I'm meteorologist Matt Standridge.
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3: Tonight, after a leftover shower, expect clearing skies. We'll fall down to the mid-70s with no wind out there. It is extra humid and thick outside. Tomorrow for your Monday, after a stray shower in the morning, watch out for more scattered storms in the afternoon. And we'll have really on and off storms in the afternoons for this entire coming up week. I'm meteorologist Matt Standridge.
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2: 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Oh, she put her beard down. 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
2: Tonight, after a leftover shower, expect clearing skies. We'll fall down to the mid-70s with no wind out there. It is extra humid and thick outside. Tomorrow for your Monday, after a stray shower in the morning, watch out for more scattered storms in the afternoon. And we'll have really on and off storms in the afternoons for this entire coming up week. I'm meteorologist Matt Standridge.
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Mississippi farmers and ranchers are some of the unsung heroes of our economy. 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
1: 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Mississippi farmers and ranchers are some of the unsung heroes of our economy. 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
2: Tonight, after a leftover shower, expect clearing skies. We'll fall down to the mid-70s with no wind out there. It is extra humid and thick outside. Tomorrow for your Monday, after a stray shower in the morning, watch out for more scattered storms in the afternoon. And we'll have really on and off storms in the afternoons for this entire coming up week. I'm meteorologist Matt Standridge.
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4: Tonight, after a leftover shower, expect clearing skies. We'll fall down to the mid-70s with no wind out there. It is extra humid and thick outside. Tomorrow for your Monday, after a stray shower in the morning, watch out for more scattered storms in the afternoon. And we'll have really on and off storms in the afternoons for this entire coming up week. I'm meteorologist Matt Standridge.
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2: Good morning, it's Friday, and this is your AM News update from darkhorsepressnow.com. I'm Therese Abel. Disaster unemployment assistance is now available for residents in Franklin, Lamar, Lawrence, Lincoln, and Wilkinson counties following May's severe storms and flooding. The Mississippi Department of Employment Security says the program is available to people who lost work because of the disaster, including self-employed workers. The deadline to apply is August 31st. A Jackson man is being held on a $14 million bond on charges including human trafficking, kidnapping, and sexual battery involving a 15-year-old boy reported missing last month. Police say 23-year-old Ladarius Thompson was arrested after the teen was found in Rankin County. Investigators allege Thompson admitted the teen stayed with him for several weeks. Expect another hot day with a mix of sun and clouds and a high near 96. An afternoon thunderstorm is possible, but most areas will stay dry. Tonight will be mostly clear with a low around 73. For more Mississippi headlines, check out darkhorsepressnow.com. I'm

0: 93.5 The Legend, your home for great country legends. Good morning. I'm BJ Kelly. Welcome into the Legend Morning Show. Happy Friday to you. We got not one, but two coffee questions for you today, and it all involves your childhood. Let's get things kicked off with George Strait.
1: She was storming through the house that day, and I could tell she was leaving. And I thought, oh, she'll be back, till she turned around and pointed.

Mississippi farmers and ranchers are some of the unsung heroes of our economy. Up early, hard working, putting food on all our tables. And as much as we like to eat, we owe you a big old thank you. Mississippi's home for...

0: 93.5 The Legend, BJ here with not one but two coffee questions today. Let's suppose you could be a kid again, go back to, I don't know, 10 years of age. What would you be doing on a beautiful summer day? And also, video games. What was your first video game?
1: If I could be a kid today, one thing I'd be is I sure wouldn't be working. I'd be outside enjoying life. The video game thing, I didn't do many of them, but the first one was definitely Pong.
0: I remember that one.
1: Yeah, see, I played that one and wasn't very good at it. I just wasn't no good at it.
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8: It's a warm and dry start out there this morning across central Mississippi. I think most of us are going to stay dry today. There may be a cell or two that pops up later this evening, but for the most part, expect a lot of sunshine and a lot of heat. We'll end up in the mid-90s later this afternoon, feeling like it's up to about 107. I'm meteorologist Matt Standridge.
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0: There's Willie, who's always on the road. It's the Legend Morning Show, BJ here. So, if you were a kid again, what would you be doing on a hot summer day like today?
1: If it wasn't a mud puddle in the yard, I'd make one and have a piece of rope tied to the cattle guard of my Tonka truck and making one.

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0: 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It's another hot summer day, so I'm asking, what if you were a kid again? What would you be doing on a day like today?
1: I'd probably be in a woods building some kind of fort out in the kudzu or something like that, but probably down by the creek and everything.
0: Side, you wouldn't be in there in your own video games or anything, would you?
1: Oh, no. However, if I could go back to being 10 years old again, the 10-year-old me would buy Apple stock.

0: me two things. 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
1: How about four beans, Mr. Taggart?
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0: way around. Some girls do. Some girls are tomboys. Let's say you were a kid again. What would you be doing today?
1: Well, I would be in a football field playing with them boys.
0: Yeah, you'd be out there in a pickup football game playing a game of football with the boys?
1: Yes, I would.
0: You was a tomboy, I guess, weren't you?
1: Yes, sir. Yes, sir.
0: Were you any good? Could you hold your own with those boys?
1: Oh, yeah. They loved me out there. I tackled them just about as they tackled
0: me. Oh, you played tackle football with the boys. Oh.
1: Yes.
0: I'm impressed.
1: Yeah. Back in the days, you played tackle football. You didn't play all this flag stuff.
0: No, sissy, tag football. We play tackle.
1: Yeah, we don't play that.
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0: it yourself. I mean, you did watch half a YouTube tutorial once.
1: Ouch! Oh, I don't think that's supposed to bend like that.
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0: 93.5, the legend BJ here talking about what if you were a kid again, would you be playing videos? What was the first video game you ever played?
1: Pong.
0: Pong on the TV, huh?
1: And as a kid, it depended where I was. If I was at the beach, I'd be playing in the sand. If I was with my granddaddy, I'd be playing on the river.
0: Pretty much you're going to be where it's sandy if you're outside, right? So you could play in the sand.
1: So I can play, yeah.
0: Yeah, yeah, yeah. Well, you know, inside, if you were stuck inside playing a video game, it was one of them that you had to hook up to the TV called Pong. You think that would entertain kids today?
1: No.
0: No, would not.
1: That's bored in 5 minutes.
0: Yeah, no.
2: She said I need

0: It was one of them that you had to hook up to the TV called Pong. You think that would entertain kids today?
1: No.
0: No, would not. Would not entertain.
1: Bored in 5 minutes.
0: Yeah, no.
2: She said, I need some time to find myself. I need a little space to think. And maybe we should start seeing other people. And baby, things are moving way too fast for me.

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2: 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I'm Therese Apel. Disaster unemployment assistance is now available for residents in Franklin, Lamar, Lawrence, Lincoln, and Wilkinson counties following May's severe storms and flooding. The Mississippi Department of Employment Security says the program is available to people who lost work because of the disaster, including self-employed workers. The deadline to apply is August 31st. A Jackson man is being held on a $14 million bond on charges including human trafficking, kidnapping, and sexual battery involving a 15-year-old boy reported missing last month. Police say 23-year-old Ladarius Thompson was arrested after the teen was found in Rankin County. Investigators allege Thompson admitted the teen stayed with him for several weeks. Expect another hot day with a mix of sun and clouds and a high near 96. An afternoon thunderstorm is possible, but most areas will stay dry. Tonight

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0: 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What was your favorite video game?
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1: Man, when I was a kid, you couldn't keep me out of the dirt from making roads to play with my Matchbox cars.
0: Oh, playing with the Matchbox cars in the dirt, huh?
1: We couldn't afford video games growing up, so we played the sticks. It didn't matter. You stayed outside and didn't come in until the sun went down. I can't tell you how many sticks became machine guns and shooters.
0: That was the great thing about a stick. It could be anything you wanted it to be, right?
1: Anything.
0: You ever run across a stick and going, that's a pretty good stick. I don't know what I'm going to do with it, but I'm going to save that stick.
1: I sure did. I had a stockpile of them.
0: A stockpile of really good sticks.
1: My mom would be like, what are these doing on the porch for? I might need that later.
0: I might need that. I don't know what they're going to do, but one day they're going to be something.
1: That's right.
0: Yeah.
1: That's it.
2: You like good

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3: 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Mega Millions, no jackpot winner. The estimated jackpot for tonight, July 10th, is $604 million with an estimated cash value of $266.3 million. Mississippi Match 5, no jackpot winner. The estimated jackpot for tonight is $62,000. Congratulations to some recent Cash 4 winners. A Goodman woman won $843 on a ticket from Fleetway 100 in Madison, and a Camden woman won $845 on a ticket from Michael 16 in Canton. 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
4: It's a warm and dry start out there this morning across central Mississippi. I think most of us are going to stay dry today. There may be a cell or two that pops up later this evening, but for the most part, expect a lot of sunshine and a lot of heat. We'll end up in the mid-90s later this afternoon, feeling like it's up to about 107. I'm meteorologist Matt Standridge.
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0: Brad Paisley. Remember those little moments on the Legend Morning Show. BJ here. If you just tuned in, here's what we're talking about. Let's suppose you were a kid again, maybe age 10. What would you be doing right now?
1: About 10 years old, I was learning to drive a Super A farm-all tractor, trucking the back out of the field up to the barn.
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0: 93.5, The Legend, your home for great country legends. BJ Kelly here. Happy Friday to you. So we're talking about what if you were a kid again. What would you be doing on a hot summer day like today?
1: Probably outside playing in the dirt when we're talking
0: to him. That's right. Playing in the dirt. Getting dirty.
1: That's right.
0: That was my favorite two things to play with a stick and a dirt clod. Playing in the dirt.
1: That says a lot about you, sir.
0: I'm still finding roly-polies in my pocket.
1: That explains a whole lot more than you realize.

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0: the most played song during the 4th of July weekend, and well, he would have been 64 a couple of days ago. That's Toby Keith on the Legend Morning Show. BJ here. We're talking about things we'd be doing if we were still kids. Video games. What was your favorite?
1: I remember when I was a kid, I would play Mario Bros. On the old NES Nintendo system.
0: Oh, Mario Brothers.
1: That you would hook up to your TV.
0: Yep, hook it up to the old TV.
1: You had Mario Bros. Duck Hunt and some kind of track and field that you had to use a jump pad with.
0: Oh, I remember the Duck Hunt thing with the little gun that you would point at the TV and shoot the ducks. Oh, wasn't that fun?
1: I still have my Nintendo system.

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0: 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Today we're talking about what if you were a kid again, what would you be doing?
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2: 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I'm Therese Abel. Disaster unemployment assistance is now available for residents in Franklin, Lamar, Lawrence, Lincoln, and Wilkinson counties following May's severe storms and flooding. The Mississippi Department of Employment Security says the program

Johnny Cash, Dolly Parton, and Willie Nelson. 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

0: Now Craig Morgan's found a way to beat the heat on a hot summer day, that Redneck Yacht Club. DJ here. So let's suppose you were a kid again. What would you be doing this summer?
1: I'd either be fishing, swimming in the creek, fighting the bugs.
0: Whatever you'd be doing, it would be fighting the bugs doing it, right?
1: Definitely.
0: Yeah, I used to play with the bugs when I was a kid. I'd play with the roly-polies. You ever get a June bug and tie a string around it and let it fly around?
1: No, I don't think I ever did that, but I took a stick and played doodle bug.

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0: 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BJ here on your Friday morning edition of the Legend Morning Show. So let's suppose you were a kid again. What would you be doing this summer?
1: I would probably be ironing.
0: Ironing?
1: Yes, because every time I got in trouble, my mama made me iron.
0: Sounds like you got in trouble a lot.
1: I really did.
0: You know, mama probably was hoping you'd get in trouble so you could do the ironing for her.
1: I'm telling you, she probably did. She probably put me up to stuff.
0: That's right.
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17: It's a warm and dry start out there this morning across Central Mississippi. I think most of us are going to stay dry today. There may be a cell or two that pops up later this evening, but for the most part, expect a lot of sunshine and a lot of heat. We'll end up in the mid-90s later this afternoon, feeling like it's up to about 107. I'm meteorologist Matt Standard.
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0: Tequila makes your clothes fall off. 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What would you be doing if you were a kid this summer?
1: DJ, if I could go back 55 years, I'd be hunting me cinder block and a piece of plywood, building ramp to jump with my bicycle.
0: You'd be Evel Knievel, wouldn't you?
1: Yes, with no helmet on.
0: That's right. 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
1: Drive safe. 93.5, The Legend, BJ here. Let's suppose you were a kid again. What would you be doing this summer?
2: I would be riding the gas tank.
1: Oh, I remember that. The propane tank in the backyard, you used to make a horse out of it?
2: Yes, I would put a inner tube up there on it. That was my saddle.
1: Yep, uh-huh.
2: I'd take me a little rope. Yeah. That was my bridle to that hole on the lid that gives up.
1: That's right, yeah. Uh-huh. And you'd ride the
2: and
1: propane tank.
2: I rode that gas tank many a mile.
1: You were riding that propane Pinto all summer long, weren't you?
2: Oh, I rode it many a mile.

0: 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We're talking about going back to our childhood. For a lot of us, that meant video games. What was the first game you got addicted to?
1: I'm going to tell how old I am. The first game I got addicted to was Pong.
0: Looking back at it now, that was such a simple thing. How can we get addicted to that? You couldn't make us play that anymore.
1: No, not at all. But no. At the time, I couldn't wait to get home from school to play that.
0: To play that little dot going back and forth across the TV.
1: Back and forth.
0: Could you put English on it?
1: No.
0: No, we thought we could, though, didn't we? We thought we were putting English on that thing when we were through.
1: We thought we were, like, pros.
0: Yeah.
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0: 93.5, the legend BJ Kelly here. Well, it's about time for me to wrap up the Legend Morning Show for Friday. Stick around, hang out with the legends all day, and have a great weekend. Let's do this again on Monday. Stay cool, stay tuned, stay safe, and stay healthy. One more call, y'all, about what would you do if you were a kid?
1: What would you do if you could go back and be a kid?
0: Yeah.
1: But, BJ, you ain't never grown up. You play all day long,
0: right,
1: and God knows what you do if you go on. Lord knows what you might need into. So I was just wondering what a kid does if he never grows up.
0: I didn't have to go back to being a kid again. I never stopped being one.
1: You never

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Old Glory, the red, white, and blue, from the dawn's early light from which we so proudly hail. God bless the USA. 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
2: There's a lot of sunshine out there across Central Mississippi. We continue to climb. We'll end up in the mid-90s for highs this afternoon, feeling like it's up to about 107. Most of us will just stick with dry, hot weather today. We'll fall back to the 70s later tonight, and then rain chances pick up. Isolated storms Saturday, scattered storms Sunday. I'm meteorologist Matt Standard.
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0: I know what I was feeling. 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
5: There's a lot of sunshine out there across Central Mississippi. We continue to climb. We'll end up in the mid-90s for highs this afternoon, feeling like it's up to about 107. Most of us will just stick with dry, hot weather today. We'll fall back to the 70s later tonight, and then rain chances pick up. Isolated storms Saturday, scattered storms Sunday. I'm meteorologist Matt Standard.
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6: There's a lot of sunshine out there across Central Mississippi. We continue to climb. We'll end up in the mid-90s for highs this afternoon, feeling like it's up to about 107. Most of us will just stick with dry, hot weather today. We'll fall back to the 70s later tonight, and then rain chances pick up. Isolated storms Saturday, scattered storms Sunday. I'm meteorologist Matt Standard.
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6: A young man named Jack, with a suicide plan already in place, convinced his life was over and there was no way out. And Officer John Michael Lay, now of Ridgeland Police Department, was first on scene. He didn't clear the call and move on. He sat with him, he talked to him, and he followed the ambulance to the ER and stayed until Jack was admitted, because he promised him he wouldn't be alone. And then he kept checking in on him. And when Jack graduated from the University of Alabama, Officer Lay drove from Mississippi to Alabama to be there. Today, Jack is a paramedic in Germany. He says Officer Lay is the reason he's alive. That's a frontline hero. The Mississippi Frontline Hero Awards, honoring the ones who stay.
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5: There's a lot of sunshine out there across Central Mississippi. We continue to climb. We'll end up in the mid-90s for highs this afternoon, feeling like it's up to about 107. Most of us will just stick with dry, hot weather today. We'll fall back to the 70s later tonight, and then rain chances pick up. Isolated storms Saturday, scattered storms Sunday. I'm meteorologist Matt Standridge.
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Mississippi farmers and ranchers are some of the unsung heroes of our economy. 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

Heads Carolina, tails California, Jody Messina on 93.5 The Legend. Hi, it's Casey Daniels. Welcome along to a Friday. That's the weekend just ahead. 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
1: It is hot and steamy out there this afternoon. We have highs in the mid-90s, and it feels like it's up to 107 degrees. Most of us are just going to stay hot and sunny today. There could be a stray pop-up shower, one or two total, later this evening, but otherwise expect the heat to continue. Then we get to the weekend with some isolated storms. I'm meteorologist Matt Standard.
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You may or may not be able to mow the yard this weekend, depending upon if it's raining where you are. We have some pop-up showers here and there, so please drive safely. 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
2: MDOT reporting no accidents currently in the metro. Keep an eye out for those phantom jams and pop-up slowdowns due to construction zones. Let's have a great Friday drive home and enjoy the weekend. Please make sure you're buckled up and driving safely. That's your metro traffic.
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6: It is hot and steamy out there this afternoon. We have highs in the mid-90s, and it feels like it's up to 107 degrees. Most of us are just going to stay hot and sunny today. There could be a stray pop-up shower, one or two total, later this evening, but otherwise expect the heat to continue. Then we get to the weekend with some isolated storms. I'm meteorologist Matt Standridge.
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0: 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In fact, traffic is picking up, so let's get a quick check of our afternoon drive.
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2: MDOT reporting no accidents currently in the metro. Keep an eye out for those phantom jams and pop-up slowdowns due to construction zones. Let's have a great Friday drive home and enjoy the weekend. Please make sure you're buckled up and driving safely. That's your metro traffic.
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Patty Loveless on 93.5 The Legend. Which side of the bed do you sleep on, guys? I sleep on the right side of the bed. 68% of women sleep on the left side of the bed, while 70% of men sleep on the right side of the bed. So at least I'm on the right side.

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Ronnie Millsap, there's no getting over me on 93.5 The Legend. Still planning that trip to the reservoir this weekend for a little fishing? You may want to stop at the store and pick up some supplies. And don't forget your fishing license. Very important. And if you're in a boat, make sure you have your fire extinguisher, your horn, your paperwork, and plenty of flotation devices for everyone on board. Be safe.

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0: 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Traffic picking up this afternoon. 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Don't get distracted. Let's get a quick check of our afternoon drive traffic.
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2: NDOT reporting no accidents currently in the metro. Keep an eye out for those phantom jams and pop-up slowdowns due to construction zones. Let's have a great Friday drive home and enjoy the weekend. Please make sure you're buckled up and driving safely. That's your metro traffic.
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4: This evening, other than a stray shower, expect just warm, muggy weather. Temperatures slowly falling into the 80s through sunset, and then expect 70s later tonight. Then we made it to your weekend. Watch out for isolated storms Saturday, more widespread rain and storms on Sunday. I'm meteorologist Matt Standridge.
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2: MDOT reporting no accidents currently in the metro. Keep an eye out for those phantom jams and pop-up slowdowns due to construction zones. Let's have a great Friday drive home and enjoy the weekend. Please make sure you're buckled up and driving safely. That's your metro traffic.
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freedom. Loving you feels like freedom. We are still playing music that believes in them all. 93.5 The Legend.

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3: 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Bullies often delay and deny. I see them sitting on premiums paid and making money and dragging it out for as long as they can. Many times, we're forced to take them to court. I'm John Morgan of Morgan & Morgan. 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I can think of no case in all my years where there was no insurance for the at-fault party. So let's fight back. It's all these bullies understand. 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
4: This evening, other than a stray shower, expect just warm, muggy weather. Temperatures slowly falling into the 80s through sunset, and then expect 70s later tonight. Then we made it to your weekend. Watch out for isolated storms Saturday, more widespread rain and storms on Sunday. I'm meteorologist Matt Standridge.
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